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0: It is not about what we can do, it is about what you can do through us. Father, we give you glory. There is no use of our talents, there is no use of our gift, and it is your grace that has brought us to this level. You are not even relevant, you are not even important in the family, but your grace located us and you search for us through your love and your mercy. Now we are here. Father, we give you glory. We thank you for how far you have brought us in the name of Jesus. Amen.
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0: ona we year one at say one ara toaso
1: obiara a ode ne ho to won so no
0: biara ode ho to won so
1: no nko no Israel fa ho to Awurade so
0: no pay Israel free or never audition

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Israel fa wo ho to Awurade so. 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

For Facebook, so Air Collins, Great Glory Ministries, Great Glory Ministries. Now, wait me, I remember Facebook, so our Via Collins, call Facebook, who call TikTok, so no one is searching for Collins, just let me know that you are watching live. Avenue, you are welcome on board. I can know that you are watching by commenting.

Our come on board. My son, how are you doing? I hope you are doing very well. The glory of the Lord be risen upon you this morning. David Ohini Amuakun watching live from Canada. Our come on board. May the glory of the Lord be risen upon you this morning. Jeanette Wills. And he says, and she says, I need a friend from Africa, especially.

0: DJ Heavens watching live from Dubai, you are welcome on board. May the glory of the Lord be raising upon you this morning. Yes, we are. Koima, you are welcome on board. May the glory of the Lord be raising upon you this morning. Re good, you are welcome on board. You are welcome on board. You are welcome on board. After BC, you are welcome on board. And she says, good morning, Papa. Good morning, and you are welcome on board. May the glory of the Lord be raising upon you this morning. Only anim, only anim, and only anim.
1: Amen.

0: my time of favor, my turn of favor. It's my time and turn of favor. Sumisia bra Mary Pierre and po Ebra Angel Gabriel Luke chapter 1 verse 26 Pierre Ebra Angel Gabriel Pierre and wo Mary and Chino message odika ka chen say you are highly favored. Highly favored. It is a favor na wo ho no ye de mu high pa na to ye super no marry ye de to yesa ba bia wo shey de en kanyame en tumi nyade ya en tumi en nyade kase we e wo abra as a sense of what dumu wanti ye kase wo dumu a favor. I define favor as a supernatural magnetic force that pulls relevant things. Supernatural magnetic force that pulls relevant things. Favor is God's approval. Favor is God's acceptance. It is favor is God showing you his goodness. His goodness to locate you. And Noah was favored. Genesis chapter 6, the verses of 8. Noah was favored. Abraham was favored. David was favored. David was favored. David was favored. David was favored. Psalm number 5 verse 12. Psalm number 5 verse 12. Favor and radia niso and what tum war Mary what tum war and to me and pay my own tum and mramme so our madi tum and to me our ministry mu and to me and what to me be our boss empire It is the favor of God that brings opportunities. The favor of God was with Joseph. And he got opportunity to serve in Potiphar's house. For the Lord was with Joseph. Genesis 39, the verses of 23. And gave him success in whatever he did. Is God's approval, God's acceptance. For God to accept you is for God to be with you. Yeah. When God is with something, is with somebody, it means God have accepted that. Say nyankopon ni obi wa, just say nyankopon adum ni pano. Yekas obi favor, e obi swa ori di nyame ne no, ori di nyankopon ajina ya di ya atum. 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favor you
1: amen
0: in that market may the Lord favor you
1: amen
0: in that market may the Lord favor you
1: amen
0: ewo say dwem o sun nyankopon no mo
1: amen
0: in ministry may God favor you
1: amen
0: I pray for his favor
1: amen
0: I pray for his favor
1: amen
0: Jem se urade
1: urade
0: ma odum nkata
1: odum nkata
0: so enkata me so
1: enkata me so
0: odum nto me so
1: odum nto me so
0: ene
1: dey
0: madie nyina mo
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1: rabia me urabia
0: odum nto me
1: so odum nto me so
0: give abrabia
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0: 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Bible say we are sinning more to do nyina ya urade dia. The book of Psalm 24. We are said the earth is of the Lord and the fullness thereof. 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It is my fervent prayer. Say, may you be approved by God.
2: Amen.
0: May you be favored by God.
2: Amen.
0: May God be with you.
2: Amen.
0: Oh, your amen can do something.
2: Amen.
0: Oh, shout it like the voice is yours.
2: Amen.
0: Shout it three times.
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0: Amen. 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

0: ye ma noa wiase nipa nyina onyankopon eyi no agye ne ne ma ene mo atwa no ahia nyina eye favor. Genesis chapter 6, the verses of 8. The Bible said, Noah found favor in the eyes of the Lord.
1: Amen.
0: Moses is in your favor. Genesis chapter 33, verse 17. God told Moses, you have found favor in my sight. Exodus 33, verse 17. God told Moses, you have found favor in my sight. Mary, Mary, the same Mary, Luke chapter 1, the verses of 30. That Luke 1, 26, verse 30. The angel told Mary that she had found favor with God. Mary, wow, you have to move.

0: God's favor is his gracious approval and blessings that brings presence, help, guidance, and purpose into a person's life. It is ultimately rooted in God's grace rather than human merit. And I'm on fire, be a me boy, my wife. Empire is a osro and in toss. Amen. On tomorrow, not a pay. 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Amen. 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It is the favor of God that open every closed gate in your life, every closed door in your life. Favor that also I entu promo. Ye be a promo. The favor that open doors. May the favor that open doors locate you. Let it locate you.
1: Amen.
0: In the name of Jesus.
2: Amen.
0: His favor can locate you no matter your location. Nyame dom bet ni atong so bebe mfaone bebe aushe mfaone tokro bimu aushe no pay favor bet ni atong so nyame dom bi bet ni atong so ame bom pa esese bebe aushe utie mi bia se wa fom e wa kamu e wa gaye e wa bebe biara o nyame dom ntong so
2: aye ye na mi di mo nyame abrami
0: fleje o duma e mani pa bua ni pa o duma e ma favor to bi so. Guy one sister be as he says, Wabeka fio, a solid fio. And so Wabeka also what a solid fio. I saw a yas so much, my sister fia. To make us say, Mo sister, no, and that could be Obenu and Wamma, Oyale, so and every girl Obenu and Wamma Modi. Your poor solid fia be a Morians and a Modu. For Benjamin, who's in our heart, I'm one more company and cool. No man, I'm not saying you know, DJ Iceman. Sister, I'm many a mechan so a boy at Chidom, security chief with security, also boy at Chidom. Ya bet nan so numbers no na ya sere wo dom kase ya memma o mu kodidwa ya memma o mu peso mu wale the all baby be a pro mu ato o dom e be bia pro e tin se nsua no pa yi connect to it.
1: Yes sir.
0: Ko kro bi mu na pipe o kro no mu a se o ko a empo ya ko generate ensue foforo connected to pipe no but now so connected to hose wa fe wa ko Ghana Water Company so mo am titi ko fodi atuma ko fodi abua kwa wonya sifia water company no one say why pipe bi ben wa wa connected to it ko Ghana Water Company o ma connected ti niema bi wo ha nya wo na wo ba ba ye foforo nya me to me wo ho dada and mo sebi ye atuma so you just connect to it. So we don't in Christianity in this kingdom we don't generate power but we connect what power. Then shall your favor nyamedom connect to it.
1: Yes,
0: no one is our friend. No one is our idea.
1: Oh, friend.
0: Osro bebe ma bebe ya.
1: Amen.
0: Connect to the flowing grace this morning. Connect to the altar of God this morning. And we are the baby shroud in Sabbath. Whatever you are connecting from, just let me know. I'm a billion. Oh, a billion there. Yes, I'm out. May you become a billionaire. You are welcome on board on TikTok. Opoku Junior, Opoku Alex, you are welcome on board. Teresa Aria Frimpo on Facebook, you are welcome on board. Bismarck Ade, you are welcome on board. 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

ka nyinaa ne sɛ onyame ne tumi ɛntɔ the favor of god locate you ima you are welcome on board heavy mench you are welcome on board mabena is it somia you are welcome on board says good man good morning man of god and you are welcome on board. May the glory of the Lord be raising upon you all. 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

our month of divine visitation. But mess shift the convention gaga. 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Quotations mark me and son and a baby can boom. 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

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Edi ya fire mani hunu nyinasu. And it's here on Friday, 12 June, 2026. The 163rd day of the year. 202 more days to go. We can only be grateful to the Most High God. Now, yes, sir, no, sir. Yeah, oh my, I'm one day. Send you to me, dear, you're born in chair, you know. Yansu ye ntimi fa fofra omo ye bone nsusu e bone nche wo mo na yansusu nipa ya ye omo bone ene ono nyankopon bone ya ye de aye ne nyina wetimi ahwe so e de yache 24 minutes from now will be time for the news from peace 10

0: That is the data. I'm not making it up. Mr. Speaker, let me say that, Mr. Speaker, what is the government doing about unemployment? The budget of 2026, the government committed to create 850,000 jobs. They said they will create 250,000 jobs from integrated oil palm. Mr. Speaker, they said they will create 500,000 jobs from Big Push.
1: Amra sebe dwani ya wosuma adisha odama ngo abato ampesu aso samu abdullahi jina pona no siye ena ketu north amra sebe dwani edema gbana kasa no se sansem we ya ye die chire nkomo unemployment no 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
0: Let us be very honest and brutally honest about this conversation. Mr. Speaker, the first thing we need to recognize is that every year, about 300,000 people graduate from our various universities and over 60% of them are unable to find jobs. So what happens is that the number keeps piling up, and so in subsequent years, others will graduate and only less than 40% will find jobs. So the connectivity between education and the economy is something that has not been able to fix. Mr. Speaker, we need to fix the education to economy pipeline.
1: I'm Rasheel Bedreni here. What's my addition? Okay, to North about to unpursue us. You right, Edem Agbana. Sans some way, William Gentu and Troya were the best to me. Yeah, you know, we're so now you're trying to see my yaba. You're becoming for my soul. Hello.
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0: 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Hey, yes, Shami. Na yenya that nice travel experience. 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

0: 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Aya o passport. 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And a travel consultation in our semi. Na at one share. Ye pray. Ye better so ashe FIFA World Cup 2026. Denibi na kaho. If it's 11th June, it was the 19th July 2026.
1: And the amount to me can't enter my. As I said, yeah, yes, this is Lord no cry, yes, and I must answer what they say, one more crying. North Ridge, woman in Switzerland and Mezina, edition, you move pay.
0: And the Ajinahona at the number 0257-956817, and now 0257-956864. Ubet in the crowd, what's up, woman? I was 0544-347006.
1: 24/7 Vista assist for other women. 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
0: you're yeah, nice in Quasso, Kokoma World Games.
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3: Ohiri stew seasoning no be manage ta.
2: Jollof no.
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2: Fried rice no kra die.
3: Ohiri fried rice seasoning and my mystery gas ready upon chinkakram but do any good seasoning there yeah as some in a senior or any seasoning powder there want the beef shrimp noodles any dear cake and lose your day at the anime shaman and then ube dear debut and see obapa or here spices are bama yang at the anime why you dead if you say need dear ninsu are you dead
2: or here spices dead yeah
3: and we'll draw a drum at your phone for 0208 0780 5398 and 0244 525908 FDA AG Edwin Kratui Atum.
4: Se wako to mattress ya yadi rubber and aya Royal Foam say Jason Wate bra. Ni umo 10% discount. 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Oh, yeah, Obeka Simi, dry was some Nenso, so for Toton, Quanchel mattress there. 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Nanso, Obia, or that Royal Foam, Subia, a dear dance, yes, say, a CCO new Pedriano. No, to me, that enough foam. Now, Sunday, a pound qua. If he say, Yadin Yama Papa Naye, and Unti, no, new, and I'll call it Nam Quanchel, a cotton mattress there, Yadin Roba Naye. 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You entertain your man as some for more crown, and soon your mattress, papa, so da. 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
6: Nami name we Buddha 20 years and we say atomic
7: stroke and mammy mushishimi nami nanten swa nami siadi
8: minya diabetes minya pressure in pressure boost because names my comics if you name to me and nanti na the spine called which we have missed me yeah.
5: Abusia for Mosumwa, Sawuba Abutia Clinic, and Kamuya dear, Doctor Nuan Kasabi Mimia won San Nunu Nayano, Naya dear Bia, a Hawan Wakanin natural. Then, Mom, your own Nimsa or pressure, diabetes, Akumaya dear, Sisia, we are, Wachirika Seno, Ayawiya, stroke, a Hawano, Wamra Abutia Clinic, Yenam, and San No, and Nayano, and Mimia Sube Sawya dear, or Haubia in Yetri. Abutia Clinic, Santase. 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Abote Clinic Yenam Ako Pressure Pine Sum Yemia was sa and Nayano et two yadiasi.
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9: Saint Tia,
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9: Metal Trusses, and a Gusso, and they will be Kotria and a Forest Commission Task Force Aquachino.
10: Debida,
9: and sure to run from my first idea of Sua. 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
9: A 1 year tall long span. 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
9: 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And a 0242-662-004. 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And Radia Dumunti will be a best in the day.
12: Efira, me want you, Efira. Yes, son. Yes, son.
13: Machi, Efira. If you are making your own, you so.
12: Hey, Ebra, and first, I'm so. What? Ebra, first, such yummy. We jam no.
13: What's what pepe?
12: Hey, oh, what's he? With the men person, if you are back home. Hey, if you are ready, you're quite sorry, Abo. Ebra,
14: Mama, quite sorry.
12: You're a pompa.
14: Ebra, the castle, what? If it's a so bad shower crab, I can put. When you put the sanitary control, this way to create drink. When in the year and a ma, Edin Suicia Trebianum and a pa, Novia, was at the Yasha Frigium, Wamako School Pongwa, was at Babi Yanum, and put a Sanka and the Tasumupa and the Aerocre. The few rabbits here, and a pad you, a red you, and a red dear Monumacodo, Mamma, no move via Masurako transferring them say, Ye Cosumira.
13: Mese anadi ya ye late so mi enki ka binje fira ye wi ya kwasere bo fata ke efira wuti fi ase light be no water be oba wunti ye bi wo bo ase sika na ne fa koto this way chocolate drink ne banom
14: ta hwe me catch your plane ne plane fa
13: eh eh
14: say this way chocolate drink no metumi ato bi pa na so na me de so mo ahwe
13: wati
15: say sugar any non dairy cream a fremu da da year
14: e de me hia ne suosie na suosie so mi ntoi say me bufu a metumi ato bag mu a what?
12: Yes, you are. We're quite a mabunfu.
13: If you're a fidia, you're a bro mabunfu.
14: Munyam Sumponi. Munyam Sumponi. Namo mobile team, what you for?
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17: 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Trilom Industries, and a day abba fre 0322-190877.
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17: 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Phone is scanning, national live video, no. 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It's an experience. A dentin, a wo to air train. 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
18: Jo, Amenfiman Community Bank, PLC, annual general meeting, no, for the second one, no, Ebaso, Nyami Adoma, Wachina, team, June 2026, NTN Shannon, Swede, Ejebo, Ejebo, and Yababi Duanisa, Ebekoso, 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
17: 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Ghana weni gold. Ewo sporting events BMO. Wasi sese ya be register 200 Great Britain pounds. Na washasi ya Commonwealth Games ino. Process ino. Wonso so obeye amu wenya visa. Na wako Glasgow, United Kingdom. 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Ena saa sports competition ino. 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Visa application guidance or the Bemount documentation support, booking appointment support, ninina or the Bemount akwantuo mu support sɛ wo ma wo nkyerɛkyerɛ ne ade ofa ha ye sei men ye sei ne nyinaa 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
18: Big George G Ventures and Suton Car One Sessions. Upe so car no yef fair baba wa na wako pakesi Big George ho na obisi si amao. Yo was seat covers edishe dear I dang be here for the full fresh na can try can moonia bontin light ning na you be yes so guys na dear edishe cano and you more chilling chimun chimu dear wo ho ah one dear bebem a fum crack or pim maybe anya de so cano ebese cra your car mo tips car mo timia sister systems, latest Android machines, Land Cruiser Prado, and our pickups, and what services in so ye 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I feel Land Cruiser Prado 1218, and you see be PGM now for American cars. I hold working in answer so your sense of crime will be at all. Na onzo so you su the yemunu jan a obi antina muda Big George say why we see pick up aye company bia dia yesisi mawa ye ma discount e we chiri ye wo swami runabout e wo kumase ya waterways first gate nani mo ho na Big George judo obon sisin kakra kumase a wo somo manfo esisi on kasa maye muno obetimi afra homa yi akwesi ono ani so 0244 652230 0244 652230.
17: 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King Dave Investment Limited or Twansi or Moo and Crabatani Vukumasia and I and crying. 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I can't and FGAJ
18: 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a strong communities
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18: and ye na the daily searchlight and so the bia by service to God and country ni nimra ne and him how say sky train case bia ekoso and na the first lawyer no ka say state no any case bia e was a 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
17: hello
18: oba sa
17: hello
18: se Mexico for their share South Africa for any enu atu goose se ni Africa for ni ehwe ni mu pepepe ene ko so eno ene nse mi e ka ho ena the daily light in service to God and country the best of me.
17: Daily graphic and so dear what day abba and watch him say DBG or more unlock 5 billion Ghana cities businesses and what day a bishimu yeah no what day and one some what day abba and a trade 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
18: 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So, and what you know? 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who do, car no so soon, Nadia, this is shining in Iowa, be your Pajakas, them Lexus Highlander Rafal, pick up a lost Rambo Land Cruiser Prado 200, Ningina, you be Pajama, my Emono, Jan, FFF, now American cars out on so, Yama will be at all. Young Fred 0244-652230, now all was swami, runabout. 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Mistro Anak Foundation say, ye promote health, families, and our strong communities. Jumedie Bomodin say, win your home, and far in Frimu, Ekosiada, Ebe, Nina, Wachi.
17: Media menya kwanti fa kwenu mene.
18: Wofa asmeni.
17: Na ay offer chairman isa or say tafo constituency incoming chairman. Enra wudi ni brother penere na watchida.
18: Oh.
17: Omwe bay na oda
18: wa. Oda umasi. Neminshano.
19: Ozo chairman bea. No fight. Chairman isa. Tafo ahibrunum.
18: Sure.
17: Constituency chairman.
19: Oh, sir. Oh, chairman, Nisa, good morning. Constituency chairman. Now, I'm watching. Quite so, an American. He said, Mark June, she said, why are you ready? June, Ferguson, yeah, appealing once again. To, because I quite know. If it's a main road, no. Problem, but now, or so, a diversion.
17: Ube
19: fa wa uti mi kwa fa kwa da so.
17: Estisro.
19: Esu wa su very good. 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Tile buwa kwa ame nya kunu mkrumu. 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
17: Achuma kufuidia.
19: Achuma kufuidia. Eti se. Ah. Eh. Oma yembe mkure. Ude ve. Wei. Eye swimming pool na eye potu. Eye unacceptable. Wei. A swimming, a very important road link up. 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
18: gina se, busy, very busy.
19: Eti ayadi mkuwa, eti potosi, ane yaya manholi, CMC you know, eni mkuwa focus omu ya. Many ni say we ombe we see more than a day in resolving this.
18: Sure.
19: How you kumasi? How you kumasi? And you cannot live in a city this style. Now they have kwanya nipa nam so fi kwada so ade ba krom nipa fri agrek ne mpotem ba e kwanya o nam so de ba
18: na traffic wo ho
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18: say cars na mu slow down anti tem bia na ma traffic
17: say sensation to e cram na no hu mu nti hu se na obe maneuver but sensation to na eta tem sa na
19: 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All right, where's be? Machi, where the wa wa now be? Inti bomodi ana ye, because.
17: Honorable SB, you deny.
19: We boy. Ah, I'm in your boy. We chat some program. All right, I'm a new offer.
17: Yeah, that's
19: it. But that's it. PFNC, Honorable SB, send your team.
17: Me patch away the Mr. 2 minutes before I.
19: Mama of five.
17: On say Anak Foundation your hope for sickle cell and nutrition is you na started to tomestra wo foa omoma yes sickle se omunkata kata nkwada ne huye omunkata kata omuye okosku ane sweater no fashion ne bagim sa wonim kra fashion ne bagim se ne beya weda ne sesape obetumi ahye ne water bottle no onhwe se nsuo wom ah wo debeko folic acid ni penicillin v na omo omo num bie no omo nhwe se omo num
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19: Father's Day.
17: 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Potemu ho de wo ye gya ntena fie brebi na obeyinshra.
19: Others are tired.
17: That's
19: Father's Day. Ya mi sure what? Mother's Day cho edu Father's Day a so mu ko bagana ha obi antimi nada wo se mpapa fo so bo mo modin wo gana ha yipa mpapa fo ni bi nye de
17: but ehia mo anso
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19: said your mother's the amanfo boa chiche chiche ye maami no ma
17: na ye ye free health screening so the ma wo mo enti we need support enti afi no obi a opese obe support ye no ye ni beje 0244 202890 ofre ya ne adebe ma ye be ye ni be so e be da was
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0: 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Just Sky Roofing Systems. Just Sky Roofing Systems. There will be a dance here, honey, my dear. The card here, the board dance so. Just Sky is the headquarters. The open architectural styler. A year modern. Corrugated designer. So we'll be far with fear. We'll call any man who in the camera phone who travel fear. When you have rubber. We'll travel down a quite a fast one. We'll travel to a bobby so eastern region. We'll be in the airport Jarapa. In the Upper West Region, send your wabo dinosaur a hilltopper. Just Sky Roofing Systems, the boss, or no, so they call Japa. Now they are cobbling the assault. We'll be so cry, they call Lubu. That's just a gun of falling in a. I call so move for.
1: I can see your body.
0: I'm a live for. We'll be at Jatum, so Just Sky Roofing Systems.
1: Oh, don't really know.
0: And can, a bear crank, Komumie. Region Bia, Komumie factory back home. If you say, nay,
1: when
0: I can't,
1: so you know.
0: One more so you now shed the way and shoot to another one from Abu Ya. Been your problem. There were Aguna Jamasi Mampon crying to cry, Jamasi Mampon crying to cry for Naguna. Obomodia Druha, who just cry factory never home. Oko King Jesus Giant, she was in Yasuwa was Abekaye. Bet me a friend 0595 0595 992467. Obomodia Freya, Yabeba, Nayabe Meja would die, Nayabo Sodia. And upon my venture, Dave Hammer, David Annan. If you don't know, you need to be our junior nipa home. If you don't know, Divana, Div Hammer. Hello, Div Hammer. Tropical cable flame retardant cable. Div Hammer, the businessman beer. In same way, pa. Now, me, one of friends say, Sammy, tropical cable, no. I'm a director, be your baby. Nah, he funny, be nyebi. And I'm see Dave, Fanamba, you my director. Na udareta no okoto tropical cable. 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
0: It's been a week off. Mentiasie Muntimi Maha without permission. Muntimi Maha without authorization and clearance from the military authorities. Mema updates. Now before the updates, Oyibo Boateng rise from Nebehina Chima. And I say, very unfortunate, people are attacking and insulting the Minority Health Committee members for visiting the Afari Military Hospital, Trade Agenda 111. Also, those facilities are taxpayers' money, and it belongs to the Ghanaians, not the MPP. Right. Oyibo, that's a very fine submission from you this morning. Benji, and so, Trump from Infancy. Now, Benji, so say, how many times did the minority MPs visit Afari when they were in power? Let ask ourselves, how can hospitals be built, completed and commissioned by the MPP and they are still not operating? Or say the hospital is already a priority of this government. So the minority cannot force the government to complete these hospitals. Or say when they were in power, they stood and watched for 8 years, they couldn't finish. Now they turn back to blame someone. Now, Obi no say, shame on the minority. Okay. And see, where you're just about two of you are, my express say, Monsusua Mufili about this project, Afari, military hospital on Facebook. Lots of you are, commenting, but me yimi yunupe. Now the update is, Defense Ministry, you know, Wamo Kanyina, and he said, Afari Military Hospital. Yes, he say, Ubekowa, this is Oko Ekumuso Jabain, Mr. Okumuso Jampain for, Enuso Jabain, Ukumuso Jampain for, Nawaji Tumiako.

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1: 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So weye judge. So weye registrar. So weye magistrate. 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The judicial service. 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
1: Me da sorry ya. Me sorry be 9:30. Me da be 5 p.m. Me sorry na about 9:30. Na hwe me TV so na ya share Zulu for na me Jesus. 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Was that 2 days ago na me be towards ya be so mutu.
0: Ay ay ay.
1: Ntimu ya.
0: Eh, we are passing my investi. Eh, we are passing my investi. Was asked call
1: item. Susubu bome. Yeah, we are bro. Judge and fee. Ewa humano so the deputy defense minister of the Republic of Ghana. Na uba kumasi ha. Budwana friend Amani. Amani, Amani, Amani. Minister Machio.
2: Downward working booking.
1: Ah, minister papa. Yegusu bompaye say ya nyo substantive na efatao mehu say woni soja for 1.4 ni 2 na mo a CDS no say ah menu yan ya me hira no minister no pay there
2: e mampeni asem ya somti da bia mampeni fi say
1: ah yesu ya bompaye e do ya mampeni asem e no so nsi ya so en kwai say bompaye nti yesu ya bompaye right minister no pay there nya bokosa. If you say any break a crowd,
3: hello, hello, hello, hello.
1: Now, what we in command, Santiman Temua de Egina Hake, Siapa, Aya Fari, Military Hospital. Now, you say, Bimu Bisa, say, Okwa, cement, cement, ya keki, as a rock, no, a well food. You say, now, if a man for the crack, we are there, won't you? Now, you're this with go. Now, the amount for be saying, you know, say, that bang and a military hospital, no. Adwuma aka no yebesi aba ho ni aba ba ye adwuma no na de aboni kan operationalization yetime operationalize no na ye adwuma ama ye nsusu e wa santie nya ho faso
2: me da CP same na o question ti bi e wa kan bo mu bebre
1: ah yesi wo si 1 minute ni 10 ntime de ma na wa flow
2: military hospital no I want them. I check out. I check to abroso crying. Say that's 2008. Hono, and I won't come up. Sorry. And so, then to me, I started project. You know, until 2014. See, 2014, and I'm penny. At the absorber ball from, I bring the President Mahama. And I'm fit as you said, I'm mostly hospital. Now, hospital, no, a shiny muse, bosome, a bianine, mienu, 42 months. It was a thing from 2014, one. Let's just say, at your crowd, 2018, becon a year, no, na ye we. And so, to say, I won't feel better to say, do me no money. Hospital, no, ye me. Hospital no the womb say a soldier for hospital. Now so Ghana a soldier for hospital and ye a soldier for unkwa and a sum on a sum on my money in a finya complication CB now or see mamma if you never broke Tamale teaching hospital so confanoche and na se kolebu and I dini panebeko. Then so see nya a fire military hospital noa. A bit me abwa I'm a pressure a back on fanoche so a coco libusuna a so acting. Then so in me a home contract the same debris a fast manage project and also so a can be and I'm a baby age nine six year. So see, I go hospital one. The Bruni friend of civil and architectural works. Let's just say, a dino, nisi, any design, any bibiano. A bet is a 97% completion point. Ah, who jine chena who di abeka a hospital no yeri. Then so, sa a dino ni architectural work nankasa form just about 50% of the entire project, because biomedical and other mechanical waste, that's what we have. Nvidia was installing any home, you know. Okabo, we don't quite take about 50% of the work. It took us to see the total completion status near about 60%. And then the money basa contractor, the Nvidia or different man on nearby, so the bigger project, no. They drew reports. Now, yes, you want to mean chair duty. They are buying so I said yes or her. Say a bit clear and near money free ho. They are CV. Oh, ye be kwa kuyi, yen kuyi, na baya tayaton, and ye manu. 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No one to contractor, and also after home, a sound coin is answers. So, Uchianica and now when she named Fiebe to say, Mianumi and Sabe Dante Moa. A due time, our wire wagon so will be chess can cause a delayed payment, cause a remobilization, demobilization. A home contract is a mono. Sia, Mijana, why you can say contractor no. A demand better say $85 million. Say Sika SSN in Saka and San Wari Hospital.
1: Hello.
2: Hospital project ni nina so so bo a 180 million. Ah and no ye luna a buying a share contract and so no uncle G Sika no non from a year jumana. And yeah 180 million once a year count. Sa 85 million na make am was $85 million sir.
1: Mm-hmm.
2: O de call Dan eskemo a ube hu say we tripa no. Enu ye yentia meka yentia delayed payment. Ni am abegu port into me clear I was say me mobilize the site. I was say me demobilize sa entity hu no nko na $85 million. Enu ti yen so ya pe ya lawyer for a ye hwe contract ni nti ye ye Nfidie no ho adwuma no so ye hwe contract ni nti minim say very soon we will have a coordinating meeting na ye be decide say Nfidie say na say ya ye de call hospital wa enye ye say na what ye de be come contract no so ho atem say na ye betimi atua contractor no onko no onko ye adwuma no onti me nyen so a ye mfa mo bi foforo no onye 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
1: All right. Not just a send the mu take inventory. Infidie, we be at the quenye ye. Nam patro, send Fidia the anka, ya toa, ayana, ya mahu warranty near the ade. Se impose be say ya in transit and answer, udi bakrane be say within a period. Utimi di baba jusika. And out it's normal replacement.
2: That warranty, na me catch you say, bebri ice by trim. Does look at 20 years before 2018. Na amount even say 5 years warranty crowd so by 2023 no until me call back and call can say me didn't feel any buy no I buy a TV or port until my intimate install it you know sign my warranty maybe if I told you I said that
1: but you hate you
2: aha until sir and your man and then feel any big crowd of her omaye ne modern current omaye upgrades any idea science die ni nyina nso so enwo problems enti yakoteki inventory all right ehun be bia mfidie ni be bia wo
1: okay
2: no we did it I believe about 3 months ago and yenya a hand on bebia efidie bia wo the ewo airport the ewo port the ewo warehouse the enya demo yenya ni nyina but on say contractor no he was working on about 9 projects
1: that you get
2: you the contractor na say na me
1: yes
2: stand in 9 projects no on say yen kwa ministry of defense nkoa ewo baako out of the 9
1: okay
2: yaka ni nyina ye ministry of health
1: right
2: enti contractor no so o play trace kakra enti so who are ban mu na amo ani anda ho kakra e no so timi e ha adwen fi se utia ne kakra na oni se utia wo afare military hospital a obeji scanner dia chen obeka chio se o scanner ni sa kan oni se e ye for the 9 let us say di ebe kwa afare ho no enye di emu be edu a ebetimi ama na koneni me ba to what you say
1: ba to eti ba
2: aha enti you need to have a hands-on on all of these issues. And in America, the management of the contract. No. Yeah, ama yani anko the management of the contract. No.
1: Sure.
2: Inti ama sebi ubeuna abaini contract ane nyamansu. 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it's a property of the Republic of Ghana a war ministry of defense yeah someone yeah shama pain it you know what say your ma soldier for corona on mobile phone send a bear by the time I be weird you man are here now your liabilities be I time I can't help you
1: all right now what you dear MSM Komona pyjama nananum krati Emma, Regional Minister ni Mayo, Kumasi Traditional Council from next week, omosu omu ankasa bebaho, na omu di omeni ya behwe afari military hospital no, di wea ni emeko. 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Are there clear timelines bia? Ibe hu se, maybe within the next 4 months, probably next year, ibe hu some actions on afari military hospital. Se ye ye na ya heni ya operationalize no na che se, nipa wa sante and beyond wo mo ahin ha in terms of healthcare
2: nkodru next year kra
1: oh okay
2: nkodru next year because we've been working from last year my former boss late minister Dr. Mane Boama
1: and your mentor
2: oba afai ebeshe hospital na eko utumfo Eko Chiano. Na ehono o katre sante hine se ye share ni mu se ka 2025 beko na wie ya no. Na yetimi ya wie project no. Nim se obeka e.
1: Mekai.
2: Enti after that visit no. Ena oni yeni contractors ni shy. In fact I was in that meeting. Eho ena a lot of the things eba up about machinery na ye nim se also omo ko install no ebi etwemu ebi bi auction because all the list are omo de bre ye me hu se enfidie sey na ho enti once we install machines no e bit me aye soft commission na enko for craft ti ati akọ hospital ho
1: right
2: e ko si se e be wie bibia no that meeting was to take us to about 75% completion point. I be bie amanko for akọ hospital na enyuma nkakra aka no maye wo hun eti ho and a lot of the revelations I enim se fidie we wo ho no almost say auction we anyho we akaport where you say planting and clear amay and that's where the whole issues no if it is and Tihona and you set up a committee within 3 months.
1: Right.
2: Nay who be a machines need be our and then we ask them to continue to separate up a hospital machinery, you know, from all the other
1: Eurojet projects.
2: Ah, because we call Eurojet one of mobile shows and CDN in the
1: end.
2: If you are being said say Empire MRI machine in Omodia bar, a BIM and San, and yet for Afarin Kwan, the other hospitals can also come home. It will tax the committee to go back again. Now, Monshe, Sanya Manina, and none of me, GD said, but Bosumi Weber Query, you know, would know. By that time, Nonsona, the legal team, Nonso, I'm a young how to approach the contractor in terms of the contract. And you do one. We'll let them know. Saying I buy a bit me, Enya, say and find me hospital. No, Obechina, I won't mean, Obet Nanchen will be for Babe, Nayakos. We'll next year, we'll see our way clear how and when the hospital will be completed.
1: It is Abria Kumasi Traditional Council. Ubi a interest apija, and people will say, oh, people like Bojaji Mfi, omu ye son of the soil, omu wabayemu, until we are counting on them. Yare the expectations. Any message out there, mananom, any the people of Ashanti region, say, project no, enya di abayembe fi amasi ka, ya invested so far in the project, ebe go down the drain.
2: Oh, man, that's just unto my, ye nyabutre. Seven previous, it will be a honor. The interest of a Santima will be protected. And hospital, no, a best smart Santima has some gunning now. Seven previous, and yet a baby of Frink one out of the hospital.
1: Sure.
2: A bit Pedia Santima and so any. And to make catcher almost say, they should Omunya Akuma Toyem say,
1: Honorable Akuma Toyem, dear, say, I wouldn't see a Yache. Hospital
2: chair. Himself hospital eye President Mahama ne fiti ase
1: Mikai
2: President Mahama ne fiti ase
1: Mikai
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1: Alright, happy birthday in advance. Time no suwe beba party no. Alright, wanwabu Broja Jemfi ya deputy minister in charge of defense and watch him dintia military hospital wafari he said here you see completion rate no is about 60% now if you didn't be a while you're 12 and I spy sabe di lorenzo Francis di lorenzo way oba omrana wu nunko na yenhadie but anura Mexico so South Korea.
4: Yeah.
1: What a ball.
4: Yeah.
0: What a comeback.
1: What a ball.
4: Lee can in.
1: What a ball.
4: Any woman song.
1: Oh, say, baller, Asian countries, ni European countries, ni bibon. Oh, they to Africa, they know Africa, they know for
4: me.
1: I'm telling you.
4: You know, nobody said they have
1: a call World Cups. History, mu. Now, yeah, we said there are times African countries will go to the World Cup and be successful. But besides, Cameroon kwashe Argentina.
4: Yeah.
1: Look at the Cameroon team nomadisha Argentina.
4: Mm-hmm.
1: Senegal share France.
0: Yeah.
1: Look at Senegal team nomadisha France.
4: Yes.
1: Now, where's Modi Benjamin Tete Nibakwa kwashea? Yes. Here the squad. Here Ghana. Yani USA, South Africa.
4: Yeah.
1: 2010.
4: We have the men.
1: Very good.
4: We have the men.
1: Ghana. You can remember that time the day are you young, Kevin Prince Boateng fresh, Asamoah Gyan, ferocious, Sule Muntari, basabasa mfimfini
0: o Olili Kingston
1: se first
0: Calipoman
1: se first best of fans
4: yes
1: John Pintel reliable right back meboa
4: reliable
1: was it left or right back John Pintel right back
0: right back
1: reliable right back
4: we are creating problem
1: Atizigi in Atizigi we trust
4: no unduro
1: hey junior
4: unduro
1: you said that omo ye training na Atizigi a na bruni no what you said na adwen one so bruni no ma hu so nhye dan yada within man within man
4: as already clearly so buy no me hu
1: bruni ni nhye dan yada no oh
4: but so musi jiji the other goalkeeper so
1: musi jiji as already what's that Atizigi no Bro, this before I say any free crowd, only a bro for Bobo. World Cup now, you can't watch them. We are not South Africa goalkeeper. No. Say, me boy, my review.
0: Yeah,
1: but that's sorry, and now me hear highlights. No, what the goal? No man, and home was so star.
4: First goal, they say.
1: None of home was star. Ah, goalkeeper.
4: As I'm home, pusa.
1: Oh,
4: Mexico, so new. Mexico, but now France, ne Spain, ne. Argentina and Brazil.
1: The chair was there. European teams need you a while. Harry Kane or share UEFA Champions League how many goals?
4: 30 years.
1: The wash.
0: Yeah.
1: Oh yeah.
0: Now Mbappe is
1: going to be finding out. And so we say Harry Kane. Which year Harry Kane? Yes, about 10. Double digits. Which year Harry Kane?
4: Harry Kane. What the boss 5 goa? Once you cross 3.
1: What the 5?
4: What the 5 goa? Once you cross 3.
1: Bukayo Saka no mama passes ne dia.
4: E be hajo.
1: Ene ye you are seven po.
4: E be hajo ne.
1: Morocco ne.
0: He share 14 goals.
1: Very good. Shobi say Kylian Mbappe penalty won penalty mujai. Say France for nick can him abum ne e touch well.
4: Akola I ball o Olise yesterday ball o boy.
1: Michael Olise. And I won dia yawo. Olise is an character ni ba.
4: Oh. Mbappe na se ku Olise ne talks for for could dey nkomo. Ah no, he said Olise pa de bare de say ku jina later team ni.
1: Hey.
4: And I'm so akwe so me dey worker.
1: Che Mbappe send papa fi Cameroon.
4: Yeah.
1: Ne mama fi Algeria. So of my France.
4: Mm.
1: And ya e be mine no it's about time. Keto kreku num koya de bi o. London.
4: Yeah.
1: Ne ye pa. Omo ku shea Ghana musue ku a. Womuma ade womani asi ball bo hu awomo bibo wa kada misni ade ade
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1: ha de ndi agu
4: oh ha de ndi anyakra
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4: Na same na no kwara
1: ro bi yidi efrim.
4: Ataku mi say yes it tapafo de momeme ne sia no. No etapa o.
1: Na.
0: Ah,
1: na kan kapso mo nyade.
0: Why you go kina?
4: Why go kina ni anu an go
1: ka.
4: Ma no wan go
0: ka. Oh, na wo mu nyina wo mu go kina
1: ko. Ma mi misa question.
4: Come to better me top score an go ka.
1: Oh, kesi ma mi misa question. Elder Eric Opoku Junior. How many times? And a Ghana Premier League player back one who matches six goals. How many times?
4: And American.
1: And he attack community here. Or a historic.
4: None of them go
1: down. Them mom. The goals ni bino. One one team na. Aye, baby any goals stars. I don't most streaming match in life. No. I say wouldn't be a normal blanket stream. No. I mean a chiamuka.
4: Canada goals. Tap of my. I'm off for the. I'm off for the to myself. Oh my. Oh this yellow.
1: Why you go king? Washe says goes in a match.
4: Nah, World Cup or Gobi? Yes, he got a hair striker.
1: And you are not a friend who called World Cup. I wish you have a friend, Yano Mutuaso. Ah, what shall I go, sir? One more friend World Cup. Woman is a goes now with Shane Yaza. Okay, last two seasons.
4: Yeah.
1: I will break whom I will promise. Commentator, no. Hey, play any about us, right? Well, what show? That's referee money, sir. Referee money, sir. Referee, some kind of referee about paper. One of you. Junior and Robert, Yan Twasso, that I ain't seen me breathe.
0: Yan Twasso, our fast track sports, son of Penalfi. Yan Fat, now, Shane B. Emma Boafom, Ukraine, where they fast track sports, and the Bravo, oh, Kokroko, Money Show, so I brought someone, Drakim, Kim, and so at Yagum. 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fall 3 points, you know. Sexual weakness, the EDF4, which is the area in a corner for your busu sexual driver, you know, and so the amount. You also like herbal medicine, so what? You find out so try, and on our bar, what is this, you know, if you want to match it, na wa banyam adiama wo ode pwa na yidi afi wo mbuduyi ba dwi ba na afi mampele kore sankrosan krosa ni andin ngina 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I'm a Yabeya and Swadiamo admission Gusu Koso 2026-2027 academic year. Yabeya Kwan Diatuo, or Kumasi Technical University. I will call now Masters, or PhD, or Bachelors, Diploma, Ninginane HND, no, Gonsuatima Kakoye, Compu Ghana Limited, woman the quality home appliances at the Aba, and at the Aba Rice Cooker near Dini. Ninginano, when Sabbath Kabi television, Ninginano, a compute Ghana, says the Kradi, I tell you to say who, and so at the amount. Amuzu Eba Center, woman said Amuzu P at the Aba. Sexually transmitted diseases and nasty infections in Ninginano, a bay area for the amount. Then when she Amuzu Gallic, no one more, or ba. 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And what you know, Dunk Natural Health Complex. Women su ekambi. I just say, women are the best facility ya. Yeri treaty sexually transmitted diseases. 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And tiwe eya bwa fu a walk up and also omu cry emua. Yade commentaries outdone edemao. Yaba kwa mwa nene quick one a balance no poku. Agada exclusive zeo fia. Wedding in answer to my one man, you know, and rather, and the World Cup, the Mundial 2026, SSM, Mexico, and South Africa, and the boy in Mexico, and we need 2-0. Julian Quinones, and on the 9th minute, about the first goal, Senosumam said, about Saudi Pro League, you know, when the boy 33 goals, and the J, Saudi Pro League, almost Tosco, and if you Ronaldo, and Benzema, among some Raul Jimenez, and so boss is the 7th minute goal. Now, and rather, red cards, my, come on, come in send a PMO, Sifilo Setoli, Temba Zwani, and a Fizan Montasabu, and a deal red cast, you know, now Sifilo Setoli, I bet a first player, yeah, in a few FIFA World Cup opening game, since Marco Achivari, your man red card, Bolivia, and a Germany boy, on a June 16th, the year 1994. Now, my main funny just said, Julian Quinones, and so now, one a J man of the match award, no, and a scene in Nasrenra, a Stadio Atik, I bet a first stadium. It was the 3 FIFA World Cups, 1970, 1986, and a few way the year 2026. And also, let me was Yanwa, Gilberto Mora, and Bamu Besiakai, who are the youngest ever Mexican player or World Cup at the age of 17. Now, my main friend, just Yanwa, gave them the band discipline record. I'm reporting, just
5: Portugal and Netherlands ebo game the year 2006 for Red Cars and a PMO Czechoslovakia and Brazil and we had 1938 three Red Cars Hungary and Brazil 1954 three Red Cars 1998 South Africa and Denmark three Red Cars 2006 Italy and US now three Red Cars and after 2006 Croatia and Australia now three and three Red Cars and so that game and also HM Barcelona now ban opening game near your Bia, what about a first goal at 98? Cesar Sampaio and a boy, Pape Buba Diouf and a ball 2002 and a film, Yebenya, Phil Lambono 2006, Sifiwi Shabalala 2010, Marcello Nya on goal 2014, Yuri Granski ever born 2018 and a Valencia 2022 Nafi 2026 Julian Quinones when also Nate Dangola Yari Anonso Ediamana Solomon Kafono a bomb discipline recorder the tenants Alpha Fiwi or the red card 98 or Tuma Lenge Kwani Edin in 2010 and Anra Sifiwi Sitoli and so Edibaso Temba Zwane a complete no and so Edimomo na mami funny just woko anwa game with Timmy Barcelona 48 countries are omu competing in anon omu suno flag sinin in anon you wave we before I'm a game never Barcelona opening ceremony no na game na kwa we are no Bugo Brusa wane manager Adama Republic of South Africa o cheche mo tactics are wane uwe game ni mo
6: I think the first red card, I don't think we have to say something about it. But the second red card, I think the Mexican player blocked my player. That happens. The referee decides something else. So it's a little bit pity that we have to finish this game with nine players. I think my team played a good game. Some moments in the game, Mexico was even desperate. They didn't know how to fight. Everything was good. The only thing that...
5: And Hugo Bruce and our tenant kind of Ronnie Williams at captain at my near first South Africa. I don't see the same way and I did two job.
7: We didn't want to concede, you know, in the first 20 minutes. And that's exactly what happened. We wanted to settle the nerves, the anxiety, you know, and obviously at this level, you make a mistake, they'll punish you. And that's, you know, what happened in the first 20 minutes. But then, you know, we got into the game. We had a few, caught him on the break a few times, but just our final pass let us down. But, you know, there's a lot of lessons to take. Proud of the boys, the effort, you know. We didn't stop. We kept fighting. So now we're...
5: Well, Rolly Williams and Ocherinka, I saw also adding a verdict on the game at Barcelona. And so they took Jordan Cornelius, the 9th minute goal, no. My main fan just said, Randre Philip Lam, I'm a 2006 on the 6th minute, and I said goal. And I said, Zal Sampaio, 98 on the 4th minute, and Ra, Julian Quinones on the 9th minute. I bet a 3rd Elias goal, Yanyan were opener, and we walk up and more. Now, matches, no, that was so ma. Near friends said, Korea, women so abo omu game ni chia checka game no kwana bi no na Korea phone abe we need 2-1 and here come back women so nya ye one in biom anafe I'm a hinge oh women yan two goals no wa bra let's love crachy when you am back at my check wa bra and also a game and also team cross so my man funny just the second fastest comeback as your world cup and then ra Korea phone so team ye make na sa match the year 2010 Nigeria the 11 minute and a year come back, no, and I'm for Crano, Yebenya, and Ra, and outside the Abachini, Czech Republic game across in 30 minutes, and a Korea funding a comeback. Son Heung-min, I bet a second South Korea player will feature 4 different World Cups, no, 2014, 2018, 2022, 2026. Wake record, Omu F national team manager, currently, one also coach Omu, Hyun Yeon-bo, one also year 1994, 98, 2002. Now, Enra, check for us on Omu coach, Miroslav Kubik, and so on 74 years, 284 days, you know, officially, one of the oldest manager, world debut award, the World Cup anymore, and also AJPM, but my friend just, matches, you know, Abakoso nafe atwaso ene yebanya Canada mo bosses Govania ani a game and so betima baso nonso bremo na Orlando Zlatan Ibrahimovic brakadabra wakasa area fa England Ghana Panama e group no waso hunu se Ghana abakoso surprises England crown yebetima 4 points area fa mun se Panama mum abaye punching team aja se yeba punch mu on be the whipping boys o group no yenche Zlatan.
8: I would like to choose Group L. We have England. Is that coming home? Let's see. We have Croatia. I have some roots from Croatia also, so I'm supporting them in this tournament. And then we have Ghana. Big talents. Let's see what they bring. We have Panama. Unfortunately, in this group, I think there will be a punching bag where England, Croatia will fight for the first spot. And Ghana might disturb them and take some points. But I don't see Panama. I know Thierry said about Haiti, but I think he's being nice now.
9: No, just surprised.
8: Or he has some friends in the national team and he wants to.
10: So
8: he's being nice.
10: You have no friends in Panama then. So you.
5: Wow, Zlatan Ibrahimovic and our team in Canada, Argentina, and our team in America, staff, no, Omashi and Glass Tavli Kiko. Now, reporters, a bueno, Mugusu, Aisha, minor calf muscle, Onya, no, on a left leg, no, Muresebia, Omosube treating, no, the treatment plan, Alibaba, Emiliano Dibu Martinez, and so I recover from the finger injury, no, we're ready, say, Argentina first game, wa, Epaso, bitch, Messia, can Lamin Yaman, so no, UNICEF for, Omo Godwill Ambassador, I'm a goodwill ambassador, Lamin Yamal Ebana Nazraya and also and no Kepler Livran Lima Ferra Pepe and Ram Morino Esandema Madrinian so about joining the backroom staff no Morino Senya Kepler Livran Lima Ferra Pepe Eba Bernardo Silva and in Madrid reporters and comedian Dwechira woman soon a yeviena yet who updates in the my young father foreign front in this no book wagada exclusives over fear didn't answer at the
4: Well, Solomon Agbezi, a goalkeeper, Edema, Dreams FC, House of Folk, Edene, Obalono, our House of Folk, they say Blasters, squad, when you win, Renan Swakatiba, or more, our World Cup, yes, I know, and, a coach, Nanajmai, I can once say, 12 years ago, I know, discover goalkeeper.
11: I picked up Solo, I think, when he was about 12 years old. Very, very good. He enjoyed the game. Solo will come to training and he'll come to my office. So I am a rough, you know, and then go to the field. But right from the onset, there was something about Solo that was unique. His dive was different. His reaction was different. The way he commanded his goal was different, even from that young age. So he was with me at Lizzie Sports Complex, where I was the technical director. And I actually got him his first 2 visas to Europe. So I took him to Gothia Cup in 2013 and he was in goal and I took him also in 2014 to Sweden, Gothia Cup and then to Dana Cup in Denmark. When we came back, then Aspa picked him up. So Solo was with me when Aspa picked him up and took him to Qatar at the time. And from there, he developed and he's become Solo. So Solo is my son. Let me say that. Solo is my son. He comes home sometimes. Sometimes he comes to the field to come and say hello and all of that. And it's been an honor being part of his development. We know and we all wanted Solo to be part of final squad, but look, Solo is very patient. I know that boy. He bids his time. I think that
4: Okay. NT Solomon Agbazi and Nana Ajman. Woji and the whole Adansi yes, I know. Now we and was say ni die soon. Oh we are seeing answer Dako and I say Debbie obey head coach Edema the Blasters.
11: I want to coach the Ghana Blasters for sure. It's my dream target. I'm going to continue to learn from my predecessors. I'm going to pick up the modern role. I actually did my licenses in Wales. So I know that the Welsh FA will be very one of their students, you know, coaching in the national side. At the moment, just even this 2026. I did 6 different courses with them, positional play, you know, developing the individual, all of that. I have all the certificates already done. So I'm ready. I want to take on a bigger challenge and I want to make everybody happy and also count myself as part of the elite coaches here.
4: Way Visions FC outgoing coach Nana Ajman Anna Yetin Kano. Emmanuel Ajman is your former Blasters player. Nono so Akasa for generational changes about world football. Ebiaka teams Nina.
12: Well, what can I say about that one? I think it's a generational changes. The generation have changed. The mentality of players has changed. Football has changed. The not have changed. And and every generation and the kind of players you meet. Now the football has become a bit of scientific. A lot of, you know, flashy lifestyle in the game, you know, consistency is not there, and we lose a bit of focus a lot, and a lot happens. And if I'm summarizing it, I think it's a generational changes, and it's not only in Ghana it's happening. Most of the countries too are losing. If they are not losing their midfield, they're also losing at the defense or a goalkeeping department or a striking force. So,
4: it's a general changes.
12: That is what I can say.
4: Okay, NT, Emmanuel Ajmabedu, Yemfa Jordan, and so Jordan, Jordan, are you a captain? What just say, summary, I am right, so much to no more echo making history.
9: We have three massive games for us, and we want to make you guys proud, want to make Ghana proud. And obviously, it's not going to be easy, but with your prayers and your support, hopefully we'll be successful. 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Thank you.
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4: 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Samsung and Nature Smile Dental Clinic. Elder and Akosina Soye or the Edda Bright Omo Ewa Kase Liberty Filling Station and a behu Nature's Smile Dental Clinic. 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Just so, just so, I need to be doing, can you can, and can you say, can you come this year, and head in your team, Kosoro. They say, Nina, Kokoye, BBO, Samson, I just so, name more Pam, you know, then I'm Mantem, or Bruno, no son, and Bawunta, Masa. 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Farata Solomon, our 0245 616028.
0: 0245 616028. Afe, your friend in Chemo, Kumauman, Community Bank ELC. One master, yeah. Aha. Okay, thank you. Yeah. Enti Kumauman Community Bank PLC. What am I saying? Since the year 1982, and you buy, you misro, you did it, Juma, your customers, your bombusika, your mambusia, mom, your book, jabuja, and what, Jupiter, Kojibi, the business, the territories, you boomy. So, you know,
4: oh, Jupiter, the noble man.
0: Maza. 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Yeah, they won't commentary. They brow and route is this in a poku tuja left, right, center, nafi. A jatonia manusun, the move your pole. Now, the chance loss in a bar center, I can be. Women that did delay man capsules and a locker mixture, Edia bar. And what you know, loss in a bar mixture, and so on more. Delay man beaches, and so on more. Now, the chance of Bema, Omema, Semno, Ebejina Brania. We hear Dileman beaches and Dileman capsules in Bia, Obu Bobia, Maza, Okos anima, Allah, Memangina, Baboa, Basu, Mangina, Eba Giwadi, Kwana Kopebi, King David Investment Limited, and so, and the Camel Natural Shower Gel, Diaba, Nahunamini Sansa, Mampele, Code, Saint, Crosan Crosa, Jiba, Jiba, a Crow, a Hua near Yamna, you know, Ujarisa Shower Gel, ya, na coloring in Eddie, a few. 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master and our fee dank natural health complex woman so award the best facilities are yet treaty sexually transmitted diseases be this gonorrhea and encephalus in an a be at the fuel commercial technical investing so say oversaw bubble PhD or masters or bachelor's diploma HND programs no or technology more for each year we are so here admission on 2026-2027 academic year no you be a puno no and they are two on my bra na ever pick your form come up and which you know I'm a Spanish garlic mission so on my the best quality garlic mixer, a word drama so and also for retentive memory, what do you know, or per se, or kind, or be what, or the idea to one more done, one any real fee, or the two one any real fee, and now crumble so car, some channels were on kite, or per se, when you're retentive memory, who's your dear crane coat, Tilma, who hear Spanish garlic mixer now, and the best quality garlic mixer, where drama so and also, where you are, what for, World Cup 2026, Omukre, Monsumet, Miamba, Go by a front desk. Hello, Umbe introduce you to my marketing department. Ma ho fe for to go to go na na fe fe fe for be show momunu
14: hello come
0: come come na fe ya sensan in krata na fe ya bound the road come come pa and so the ma wo hello 101.5 FM so and senior
4: oh same
14: as mo ti as mo pa
4: o then dey na me go na me aga same me lovely daughter ajua adepa opoku kunedu
14: what you feel
4: And I do the birthday.
14: What did
4: you
14: say?
4: 9.
14: Wow. 9 years.
4: It was Maria Montessori class 3.
14: 9 years, then you have third born.
0: You have two party.
4: Aye.
14: Third born. When you drew, when you mathematics.
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4: I do the pa. Upugu kuna do nina wuna.
14: 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Yeah. 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
14: Zipman capsules na mshwa mbono.
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0: 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And as someone so VIP, second trustee.
14: Mr. Sante.
4: Mr. Sante.
0: 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Mr. Sante. Mr. Sante. Mr. Sante. Mr. Sante. Mr. Sante. Mr. Sante. Mr. Sante. Mr. Sante. Mr. Sante. Mr. Sante. Mr. Sante. Mr. Sante. Mr. Sante. Mr. Sante. Mr. Sante. Mr. Sante. Mr. Sante. Mr. Sante. Mr. Sante. Mr. Sante. Mr. Sante. Mr. Sante. Mr. Sante. Mr. Sante. Mr. Sante. Mr. Sante. Mr. Sante. Mr. Sante. Mr. Sante. Mr. Sante. Mr. Sante. Mr. Sante. Mr. Sante. Mr. Sante. Mr. Sante. Mr. Sante. Mr. Sante. Mr. Sante. Mr. Sante. Mr. Sante. Mr. Sante. Mr. Sante. Mr. Sante.

0: in the Ashanti region of the Republic of Ghana. Wo sign ye head of compliance in the Kumasi division. Enti omo a wono omo ye adwuma at the Ghana Revenue Authority. Ene we busu afo nyina. Auntie Ophelia, Mame Sewa, and the entire family. To you, Mrs. Rama Opuku Ajiman, very immaculate in her kente, and a year man I would pay. This is Ketesi, General Manager Hello FM, Samson Kwame Nyameche, somewhere in the world. And to enjoy your day, Mrs. Rama Opuku Ajiman, Chief Revenue Officer, Swami Division, Ghana Revenue Authority. 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
4: 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see MTN for one more etche. Yeah, what 10 million Ghana cedis cash prizes are. And this is so one more etche. Eddie, I'm a man for some 70 and by 30 years in a Mr. Fafoe. Now, darling, *530# or use my MTN app, no? Now, so, so, for connected everywhere you go. We day for you in Timpachoto data. Yeah, call. Now, send this sika. Now, they build your points. Na the MTN 4 channel was on set me I can be MTN at 30 promo make every move count. Terms and conditions apply. We used to crample a very simple and yeah the be a chance so me patch wo de try sɛ wo nkɔ school ni bi na hwɛ ne ɛbɛto wo abrabom sɛ wo mafo nyinaa ɛsua deɛ weekend ɔkɔsua pon ahodoɔ mu a wobɛkɔ no na 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And a postgraduate air 220 or more per se PhD in the Akakano. Kumasi Technical University, Cash Office, Forms Nibioho, all regional post offices, UMB Bank, Prudential Bank, and a CBG, Forms No Ebusuo. 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the dose your brilliant Phoenix and spelling. 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We miss our walk up in Frasier and then walk up no and home commentary in Ideba across the US, Mexico, Canada. Na me pacho, hello FM, ya jatum se, ye bama mwade na di ekosu biano, yen susu ya mamu hum, walk up y emo. 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
13: media magic chaco toothpaste at two. 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
12: And can anyone near Maminum give me DH3 years? And I say, I'll be more. BDA, what Kel chaco toothpaste mono, MSC pita, and mana morning, Nessa Yin can be a Mawanumi from, and unti, Mwamunum coffee, wine, and if tobacco, a camel sessono, Abama mo, Kel chaco toothpaste, Sankofa, ENG,
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21: 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Manfu Herba Sopa and Midi Treaty. Now make Kafuma and Joani Fiano and Chebiano or Musu D. Hua dance here.
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21: Oh, Nyabotre. 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
0: Oga landlord, I dey greet o.
2: I dey hear you.
22: Oga landlord, good morning o. Sure. 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
2: Madam, no just tie your own this morning, you dey hear me so. Stingy woman.
22: You two be stingy man.
0: My wife, you for calm down now. You know say na church we dey go this morning.
2: Ah, you dey go church?
0: Make we go pray to Baba God now.
2: Chai, Baba God, I dey beg you. Never come at all. Woman be the wicked though. They will just go buy this way chocolate drink. They go prepare with hot water for breakfast. They go drink with their children. They go carry some poop for fridge. Then they drink when they come back from school. Hey, see these wicked people.
0: Okay, landlord. You suppose not say this way chocolate drink not the way. If you get them for supermarket shops, even Michelle and they take a do tea. If you get them anywhere for Nigeria.
22: So you too, you for go buy your own because you don't pay any bill.
2: This way chocolate drink when they talk so, I feel buy yam. And if I vest now, I'll go buy 20 cartons take proof for my house. You didn't hear me so.
22: You saw this your talk where they talk, eh? You don't tire me.
2: Ah, see them all. Why your people? Say Christians like una. See their head. Go punish all of una.
22: yeah, man.
23: Under the auspices of Chancellor of KNUST, His Majesty 24082 II, Asante Hene, the Kwame Nkrumah University of Science and Technology Kumasi warmly invites alumni, students, staff, business partners, friends of the university, and the general public to the official launch of KNUST's 75th anniversary celebrations. 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

30 after 9. And then a Friday. 12th of June 2026. And then a year.

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Good morning to you, Major Che, CEO of Akite Security. A retired major of the Ghana Armed Forces. 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We've been around since 1983. Good morning to you, Mr. Asante, General Manager.

0: On said that we are say man proposes, but God disposes. Then come about man us name no watch chin come. And one na me nya signal say one me be mic no one crying. And you see your corner your to aso e one crying. Emmanuel Kwabena e bo brother man. Brother man sport e kumasi patase matching. Emmanuel Kwabena e bo brother man. Odi chairman o wusu men of Success Company Limited. Nana Bafuado, who are jolly phones. When it jolly phones, said my phone, teach you a man, I'm more jolly phones, no. And no permit yamu. Nana Jessica Passio of jolly phones. Governor de Oqua Bruchio, Korea World Cup. Yet, dear, see, and Yamia Duma, the best thing she near the Incomo. Nemo, no permon fanchami. Nan kami bi biye ahu manama kumasiya kasa. Then to the voice of the morning kwami sefa kaya krado in the nation's capital. Yanko ni yanko joine the nation's conversation. Kwami ano? Who are Betco Company Limited? One name is Mr. Saribedi Ako. 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
1: Na... Miss Mefa Konya so Echia Bio New Patriotic Party. It teach you ye flag bearer Dr. Mahamadou Bawumia Nyankopon Yadomoa 7 January 2029 he would be sworn in as the President of Republic of Ghana. The son say Sebi Penfose Yede Yason Ato from near the Niso FM. From where I sit, and said, yeah, I'm going to start here. I'm going to get you. And I'm going to get you. I'm going to get you. And I'm going to get you. I'm going to drop it almost 10 percentage points. I'm going to get you. I'm going to get you. I'm going to get you. I'm going to get you. I'm going to December 20 research 2025 no and net 2026 the omoye year no so so tia na eti and the diminishing return has set in and certainly omon shedan for program policies any projects papa biam gua kwem and I'm very confident said you wanna no sa no da umbetia to team na NPP abana ya baba betua good governance, yade eba yenu. 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They say anything I don't want to cry and cut in a few. Oma and Tua, my name, Oma and Zan Tua, my NDC. NDC was able to make sure, say, on the votes, no, wa boa on the votes, no, to win the election. 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The records are clear. Ye call rounds are ye, can almost catch ye, and when you went in a, ye MPMA metu. 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
2: Amen.
3: Because I'm the fans na aji wukumasena. Kadi second D Western Region for some kancho de. The man ote.
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3: All over.
2: Medasi.
3: 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Mde pisa femide. 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Ano biete.
2: And evaluate a warm rashi between you and how?
3: Yes.
2: Kofi
3: yes,
2: Akunoko. Yes. And I hear them knock.
3: Kofi Akunoku.
2: Ah, Noku. Okay.
3: Okay. You didn't answer. So, no, you.
2: Oh, yeah, you're not Michia.
3: I don't know. Yes, yes, yes. Wow. Yes, you chow.
2: Yeah, Jodo.
3: The man, not say. Now, the Biam Kade, Dachi, or say, yes, you are Francophone countries, no.
2: Uh-huh.
3: Because Kwame Martin there. when it comes to elections, campaigning now, a place like Cote d'Ivoire, just 3 months to elections, no way campaign.
2: Yeah.
3: The batch there, the rest of the 5 years, no, one more chance, my banner, eh, you must say, yeah.
2: But you ain't tell them what?
3: Bibi and say, yeah, Bibi, yeah, yeah. Umpo, say, basically, then now, so they two to form, and son, I start for grounds. Now, yeah, politics, yeah, you know, ma. Even when you are rolling up a program now, from the initial stage, umpo, bin, sa, no, akwa, kaya, ma, yeah, listen. Now, on money,

0: Okay, you say we should print today's date. Well, I believe Akugan says 1st week July. So let's just wait and see. Kwame, here in Dubai, there's nothing like 24-hour economy night market close at 2 a.m. Only few grocery stores operate 24 hours. And that is, okay, you don't add your name. And then, tell Charles Owusu that the Aboboya guys are doing the same thing also in Kumasi. I see. Okay, interesting. Kwame, 1st week of July, they'll come and give us a different story. You watch. Amankwa in Hamburg. That's in Germany. In the meantime, birthday blessings to you, Captain Bruce Tego of Africa World. Happy birthday to you. Keep flying, Captain. And then also to you, Patricia Ellis Agri of Aguna Swedrum. A very good morning to you, Patricia Ellis Agri of Aguna Swedrum. It's from Amanya Kwa Arthur to you. And birthday blessings, Nyamedo Akusia Pinamang Amufa. Wherever you are, Nyamedo Akusia Pinamang Amufa. Birthday blessings to you as well. And happy 40th birthday, Stefana Mamiaba Benua Kwansa of Echo Bank Consumer Commercial Banking. Have a good celebration, Stefana Mamiaba Benua Kwansa. It's from Mami Biama Kwafo of Despite Media. MP, another 5 minutes, Neapong.
1: Is it, Kwame Midase?
0: Yeah.
1: Now, Modin can remember Sofunsa there. There's no road, Yakade, Yeja, Yenye. It has to do with funds. Yebay, a cow not the whole year, 20 billion Ghana cedis. As I just this year, early this year, we've cleared almost about 13 billion. And so, according to you, EJ, and so for a penitent term, but it takes funds, and we are doing it. Now, Yakade area Kumasi Express route, I don't mention the usual one on CBJ. That is not the modus operandi of this government. Rest assured, because you're telling man with 8 years, just Ame, Metisakumono. Even from La Pam to just that junction, in Tumanye. And see, just relax. It has to do with funds.
0: Colin, so now, focus cross na if you are a quality Kwame Pong.
1: Now, a Kwame, a young there, so for the castles or Kassim B. With this hospital, the same semi Wabi. But Bonya Jeffy, the deputy defense minister, watch at him. Now, let me just a brief for you. This hospital we are mentioning, you're starting when? January 2027. By the NDC government.
2: January 2027?
1: No, remember. It was started in March 2014.
2: Okay.
1: Uh-huh. Nurses, Excellency.
3: No.
1: Which one did you mention? Afari.
3: Afari started under J. Kufuor.
1: No. Okay, that's. No. His Excellency President Mahama Katsol for the construction, the 500-bed military hospital. We're talking about the 500-bed.
3: And that is Afari military hospital.
1: The project was not so that cost $180 million. Now, it was to be completed in 42 months. Not yet, even after us, in 2018. Wabe, in Kofube, Ashanti region, Kumasi area, is their stronghold. In Tia Kansa, Mumpanche, before Agenda 111, Tidemo Serikane, they should have finished that before they went otherwise. And structure, now we're there, we're you. But until them all, when it comes to hospital facilities, there is the infrastructure, not components, it takes time. Look at it. By January 2017, the civil actors was about 90%. But installations was way beyond even 10%. Yebei, we've not left it. And see, after meeting the contractor, listen to what you see there or a structure. The contractor is demanding an outstanding of $7 million. Claim one. Claim two. $78 million. Just on that project, I will wonder, Osuwaka Kachinibuchi may wait. No. This is what the MPP did. Kumasi and a facility to serve as the regional, is it a regional hospital or something? You could, military hospital. You didn't bother about it. Now, all you wounded the last time I saw, I don't know. But this is what we owe the contractor.
3: Oh,
1: as of today, Kwame, $78 million. It is some money. We are trying to raise money to finish it, and it's something we do. This government is not insensitive. We care about the people. Ghana for him there or two Abama and they solve a problem. We are solving it, but it has to do with funds because you there. Those times they were even getting a donor funds. President, you

US president bey wa cancel ni ha. So the health sector is struggling. That's one yet as we speak now. Listen, it says biomedical and mechanical installation is only about 5%. Now what be a surgery, what be a bigger, it's just about 5%. It's about we started negotiating with a contractor. The even is scared that man. What kwa complete? I mean, you there. That is one reason. Nkrofui Asante Region what 2 MPP, and this time we will complete it so that we get full of their votes. And that's what it is. And that Faridin, you went past it, but that's the structure. Now, Kwame, when it comes to flooding, I am the other here to discuss because it is an issue affecting you now. And the amount of money we spend, we lose annually. In all, we've lost about 2.2 billion Ghana cedis. When it comes to property destructions, in Accra alone, 400 million Ghana cedis every year. Now you be saying, what is the cause of it? Indiscipline. I think that this is about time. We have to push for the ban of single-use plastic. It's a problem because the sewage system is in crisis, and we are solving it, but it takes time. If we can ban single-use plastic, but let me commend His Excellency John Dramani Mahama with some of the initiatives he's taking. Obey Mahama, President Bey, Otukwan. But when it comes to the devastations he's facing, he has started solving them already. Like you said,

0: Okay. The diet no. Yeah, stressy on balanced diet.
1: Okay.
0: Yeah, stressy on balanced diet. Yeah. In case would you mean diwe? And now would you mean diwe? Yeah. Ni bibi ebe kase mean di. But yeah, stressy say. O diet ne say your balance. Balanced diet ne chere say food component in ya wom ya wo kabo wo honum ya wo proteins wo honum ya wo iron containing food wo honum. Nti wo mugya ne so ti a ade ba ko so a ye stroke ni say ye mon sa mugya ne bebre a wo ko wo ba baby ye hu say wenye stroke ana wo ye nye stroke nti jimuja e to aso bebre a na echi iron na wo body na dos no so ye bad e to me affect organs bo bo ye fanum. I said, we'll feed those to reduce that.
1: Hey,
0: because
1: yes,
0: we'll have be bria. I said, we'll have moja do be bribi. We'll have no sense to us. And see, we are much particular on what diet should be high in iron, in the nutrients, the carbohydrate, the proteins, the vitamins and minerals. So, we'll yes, stress it on. It's a balanced diet. It contains fruits, vegetables, proteins, and nam, ne, kabo kakra. Yes, stress it on balanced diet.
1: Yo, ye wienti, Mrs. Secretary Chimenson, mpacho, oh, bae se, 1.5 minutes, mami inti yo. One summer, wadi be wiedi, aka mo ye na yinti yo.
2: Yo, midase. 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
1: Okay.
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1: Okay.
2: Inti anopa no ngotwe paso bia opese usia yare no hu die wom na obo ne ho ban no yes sir say omra ho KNUST.
1: University. Okay.
3: Na eh menu
1: abema
3: emosando
1: ma yente
3: won sema itwato yi. Okay, nti sene mama aka no every June 19th bia eh World Sickle Cell Day ya WHO ana to me decide ma ba. Na September bia so ye Sickle Cell Awareness Month in Druho.
1: Okay.
3: It's Friday, which is next week Friday.
1: Mm-hmm.
3: E be ye the national climax no e wo ahase KNUST.
1: Mm-hmm.
3: Last year in UW Central Region ye okay. Liba. KNUST of which I come for Nochi Teaching Hospital, number one partner.
1: Okay.
3: National Health Insurance Authority. We have Ghana Health Service, Ministry of Health, KNUST, Omuninaso, Ekahubi, and Atam Foundation. You believe you say, yeah, you say in a bebwa. Ama ya dienne send a doctor akai. Say, did you see Kakram and Nipa or ya dienne bako crassia de henna? It to be a issue into no young prevents and a prayer concern a bear ya dino crow will be in yabby into a no no and so any who has them. Now, here can you say be an me number bet to JBA mama so I know we are to Nigeria to drive to we person only in Casa, especially the Sickle Cell Warriors and no more people.
1: Yabra now since you come number
3: 0954
1: okay 9239 4 0954 7 5 9 2 3 9 4 Dog and Bacho also. We chat when I am going to bring us on.
0: Yeah, my catch will be on to say, yeah, war sickle cell warriors for honum. Nay, yen support them. They have been through a lot. Yen support them in so many ways in our donations, yen to mass in the schools. And then these are people who are, oh, yeah, we are phobia, oh, we are strong. I'm going to say here, mom, there, 1212 be into the abanisa. Nti, ye obi wo hin school, ye obi wo hin adwuma ma na bibisa na yen support him. Obi ase hu ni genotype.
1: Yo.
0: That's
1: it. Yeah, that's the pa. Ye ne doctors abon komo mjiri swa fa odi wum. 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

0: Onima Steel Complex and a Yakopaba. Yabenya do do at two and one main office here one as a for YF Jan. Any baby or motor more at dance here on your money in any shops are who body in Nance.
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0: Red Lamb Fashion Training Center. 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Dear, who should be seen as my home, Miss Sunadia, Miss Sunaches, what to pet you, what to pet you, and to be patch of a modern and a bra. So here, Betchem, a garments construction, and a pattern, and a drafting, and a mini renum, and a decoration, entrepreneurship, cause a tree, and your man, a dozen people, but modern be an inconsuere, what I chavus means here, and I feel crowd, I affect. Oh, name Waka Mukra and Infibino, Nafuapon, and one, your water foam pancrono, Estee Janssen, where Bramien Cho, said DC Pamon near my pa, now I'm quite a fashion designer, one number near 0244 270931.
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2: 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computing and more and then as you want to be a six entinyi na as you want to be a six books near kamao ye manu sia eboa mo bio adwe mo pa me pa cho bo modern so be je Resura for books no bi na also 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
0: Afegana Post Services in Sway, Yakumis Santin and Penny 170 countries throughout the whole world, and Ebusianu Mia, Jumawama, dear Pa, Abeku CCA, Letterboxes in Pachopi, Obomodnaji, Bia Bipia Hoka, Nanyo Diafibo, Mepacho, Bomodin Bia, Private, Pe Yawan Casadiano, aha, and 130, Bomodin Tianian Tum, and Afin. 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
2: 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Yeah, can I doing your fast
0: Koku sua Jimmy. 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
1: It took us to see the year we were in the total completion status near about 60%. Then a money basa contractor ne infidia or different man on near basa or the bigger project no. The grew airport now yes we want to meet your duty. A bank so I said yes we have say a be clear and near man a freehold. Yes CV. Oh ye be kwa kuyi ye kuyi na a bank say a tom near man. O kop port infidia or the buy machines near the yes CV a good porter. A attracted the money. Engineer ye ne say a buy no a ne contractor no. I a meeting, let us say, 5 Kranichi. I asked to have a team. Ah, yes, in Fidiano, baby, a biaw, any, and someone I found, send a bear, a bit me, any, all the machines. Unfortunately, almost 30 a human here who say machines need a degree over. It sounds a bit deep port from 2017, 2018. I am yet, sir, Ama, in Fidiano, be a hokra, a soon infasobio. What do you could see hospital, and yet, maybe your software, no, I expire, be your warranty also. By the crown, yeah, yeah, machine, no, advanced, they are the new machines of that model.
0: Yeah, we, yeah, we are Bruja Jamfi. 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
2: You have said for yet was or no Ghana Chamber of Construction Industry, Omo Abo Nexet Construction Company Limited, Fuabaso, Omo Nya over all best building and civil engineering company of the year 2024-2025. 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Now, companies Makumaku 25 NRCC, Omo Ready Kenya Common Citation near Award Trophy, na Nexet Construction Company Limited, Omo Company no head office, Ewo Apidu, Furukumabatu Ompesiaswa Sentiment. mu 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
5: the man is a fidium I was a CEO I from Nixet Construction Company Limited. Omo ye company omo dimupa mu yakukudam. Say sa e ka advance ni akwen year omo di hujuma pa. Na last year, last 2 years and last year 2024-2025. Ye di eniko construction industry no mono. If you say abebre ye juma and the company bebre amo ye Ghana Holy Holy Companies no. Omo bo omo di mu modi pa. Nanso akense no mono Nixet e man is an estani tall, taller than all of them, and therefore, yeah, the man is in the program ceremony, no, Edia Abba, or they call it how to award them, and therefore, they were all invited, including others as well. Now, any gym, any hour, who I must say, amongst the lot, no, Omona, Omudi, and kind, I was a man is in the A categories, no, and until. And ye babe you must say, what has ever presented omu original trophy, any citation, Edi.
2: Aha, enti nipa yetini nkeni wano eni Mr. Emmanuel Chari, CEO Ghana Chamber of Construction Industry, wano na yetini nkano. 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
2: Na crackra mu na board chairman Emma Next Set Construction Company Limited Ura Charles Isao omo na jaba asobode no omo so so e kan bibi kakra
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2: yeah.
0: So when this 18 unit classroom was in Louis must have very solid very solid
2: Nyamisha
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0: 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Nonso su your first according to my happy birthday. Eye Ura J E K Butler. One no A St. Paul's Catholic Church. 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Ura Butler. Happy birthday. Yes, you
2: sure. HA International Debt Recovery Agency for Planner signal is a time nun ti. 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
0: 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yourself. We dear mosem tough so let me a friend come on. But King David Investments Limited. One mod a camel natural selection and shower jella ba. And no, and a busy ye catch us a camel away for Europe. A man who does not see a diabremo, no more six flavors. If I'm say, na can't read your answer, I, Nahana had to turn to Coco Cobrum, Fire Pa, and Inca, and I feel so crying, so be crying, San Basabasabi, a bequavia, oh, your honey and milk, and I feel rose 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I think so. A year Victor Healthcare and so a liver and kidney specialist hospital. And no, and it was your baby, dear mama, one knee power destiny was so yum, and you may be a water chimano. Say a fatty liver, kidney stones, gallbladder inflammation, in your baby, yeah, and you have a urinary tract infections or you should tremble how you know, doctor, sir. We are changing to be dear news when you massage or fine, officials when you are prompt, you better turn the camera, stretch marks in your baby, yeah. We dear no crumble to chase him. I said, then chemo. Sense to crab, bosco tre, and one nominal, eh? But my dream brand, I fear doctor for no wow, and one no. My country see our hundred da bang here, so called by Jake who first near school, or Majonshua, Doctor Philip on the wall, who number near 0247 665436 0247 665436. But my dream flu, near trunk of bonus, Red Lamp Fashion Training Center, but my dream brand, near interested, you see, palm near my ah. Nko pam krom fo niaman seno, Mr. Oso ba, ube nyo certificate na di atwaso, ako wenim nim.

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0: Adai.
1: Ah, na Friday, the only time for the best in Africa, sir.
0: Uh-huh.
1: 50 should be said the same book to Ojeke.
0: Oh!
1: Ah, na we keep us at it.
0: Talk to him.
1: I know from my feeling, you may anchor. Anchor may do quite a tremor, not to blow.
0: Hey!
1: Keep doing that, man.
0: Hello.
2: Papa. I wish I could pay a number of five because you can talk
0: about
2: all. Yay! What's up with you?
0: And I'm out of Fusano.
2: I didn't get a buffoon. I didn't get a buffoon.
0: Come out to you, Marty.
2: I didn't get a buffoon.

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1: 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So ga zuni ndi.
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0: 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Na de ambulance driver ya na mo.
1: Yeah. Ambulance driver, we be our bad president to grab back in German investment.
0: Oh, okay.
1: That's the problem.
0: Yo, Yamisha.

Google Play, and I say iOS app on so. 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And I beko talk at

0: Yes, sir.
1: Then the mama led the crew.
0: Mafia, Medase.
1: What are you?
0: Mr. Matina Medase.
1: You will tell me, but I'm not going to be
0: Mimi, sir.
1: I am a man for the Nidia and I am a man for the Nidia.
0: I said, you are the club.
1: Father, you're going to do a mea and you're going to do a mea.
0: Bye bye.

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0: go for America, Gangalia for the whole area.
1: Yeah, now can I say what you are saying?
2: Oh, now say where the muda
0: on our
2: say, how was that name queen? What kind of your phone? What kind of?
0: I no correct. Queen. That queen.
2: Queen.
0: How's that? And now they be okay.
1: Ever womb.
0: Queen him.
1: Queen.
0: How's that? Any aigbe. Any brofro.
1: Simple.
0: Any pigeon.
2: Pigeon.
0: So
2: now if you are there.
0: There be pigeon internet or pigeon English. Well, I know your Ghana.
2: Pigeon English. Your pigrim English.
1: Thank you.
2: Pigrim. Pigrim. And we move from New England in a bay.
1: Thank you.
2: Pigrim English.
0: Yeah,
2: Randy. Oh, my chair while the arm made bread do.
1: Yeah.
0: Unimna me mechre.
2: Papa Jack, Mamma Chia, it's your last say.
1: Whether you be Bobovon and Bessim,
0: Bobovon,
1: to be whether you are Bonnie and I
0: say, oh, yeah, Amelia,
1: that's Amelia, so you'll be
0: Gangalia, it's Debbie, who said normally, Minka, yeah, your barracks, you will be my friend, my Maria, our barracks,
1: I don't know,
0: oh, no, no, oh, yeah, Mammy Penny Moon, oh, yeah, what I say, oh, ha, oh, no, Mammy Penny Moon, our barracks, or a friend, Amelia, into your say, so yeah. Humboni and now ye Ameria and I say Gangalia the whole area. Yeni ye Zakari no.
1: Zakari ne de.
0: Aha, I don't see a house I went. Zakari Chrobu.
2: Uni Masa Zakari do all magazine.
1: I know ye din me mean say din na uno yo Zakari. I'm up a pigrim English, can't do. Pigrim.
2: Papa Jack.
0: I can't up a pigrim, no one.
2: Kwasi Adan, Yoko Jan, and I, you frono.
0: Ah.
2: And my wife and feet. Wapa white.
0: Ah, man, ya. Sauce, there is also my young cockrana. Oba Jimmy, may.
2: Oh, where do you buffoon us say any or expert to a
0: power? No, sauce, you can see your person. O cement, me and qua. I bet you mean mu any may abre me.
2: And there and there and there no credit.
0: Any me envelope. Wouldn't mean our kind.
2: And two better that's our man.
0: Debbie and yes, our Okasa and Intiamami de Dana Shabby before.
1: Debbie, before I'm in here.
0: Oh, Nana. The way I be a little car, some need the other one.
1: Well, I said that to me, class. Oh,
2: yeah.
0: Because I say, eh, yo ba be tech
2: na da bena chief suppose o be me akon ho abetensir
1: doctor na wada da ya da bia o de tuche da
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1: 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Mi wa yim.
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0: Okay.
1: A mi I cut there 3 weeks. I owe many me, I'm the year.
0: Oh, okay.
1: What I say? Now, open so my fear me. What the make cut?
0: Ah,
1: who say me say, Bosumi, you swan?
0: Ah,
1: and it is saying.
2: ana le se yenko ba bia
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0: yeah
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0: Ah, Abilele. 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
1: Say ah, some make car was all we meeting. 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
2: 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One be yes a mistake we.
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2: 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We na we what dey mama say 4.1 billion. Ah, 4.1 billion. 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
1: No, do you know how they can? 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I'm just going to
2: oh, we be a we be here. Yeah, the busi be a no. We pa we be in farm. Because who ye popra? Oh, mami, to soon the dad form.
0: So money be here.
2: That be the idea. Me the akoto ka.
1: Masa, me the me me man two options. 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
0: Hey, meba meba. Manja, good evening.
3: Good evening. Where is the guy?
0: Aha, manja me dasi.
3: Yeah.
0: Yesi. Eh, Abile Lea Beto 4x4 bi oho.
3: Yeah.
0: Osign di Tomika.
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3: helmet
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2: jamen na no. Hey, Tommy.
0: Hi, Tommy. What down for now?
2: I don't know when you're into Muna, one in welfare. Oh, memo, I'd say, it's a 1.4 billion. Hey, I'll go to car. One back on the mountain, find your mommy and you.
0: That's what in the car.
2: Now, I'm a good brother, sir. We'll be doing car. I am now, who quite in the car, the Iran. One a car, that's a.
0: Hello.
4: Bone shaker.
0: Of how?
4: Of your side, Jessica.
0: Oh, sir, on my chance, your mommy warning.
4: I believe it. 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
5: Hello, Shika.
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5: Ah, let's go to Melon.
0: Shika, Abilele, Ajmai, meet you.
5: You go for Fupa.
0: I don't go on.
5: I don't need to move.
0: Check
5: it. Tommy.
3: Yeah.
5: Shikan. Yen Shikan. Yen
3: simple.
5: Ekwa pin so betwa ka na
0: so next month.
3: Yeah, was in November.
5: Eden ni se mu. 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

0: Efe, how far? I see we in a casing. Abilele, wicked. And DJI, I say, Massa. So without a car, you can't do the funeral. Abu Broko say, hey, Abilele, nipa boni sem to say. And Jimaima men we say, Aden. Ekano, it's me talker na you. Even some of us say I'm going for Tommy and Kwejo payday. I will come out. Bupon suo na tia semoka. I see Tommy a bay for. Elibri Ben on. Isaac Gabo I say I'll go for Abilele. Kwabi asanti I say against Abilele. Ena. Juliet Eje, say I'm going for Abilele. Abna, Jemfuo, say, hey, what for Abilele? What you are doing, no? Is it right? And Fosu Gabriel, I see Abilele must be arrested. And Joseph Donko, I see I'm against Abilele. Now, we there, we are not bad at that. I'm going to send the message. I'm going to say, at the end, if you broke us, you are here. I say, me can't you? At the end, Afro David. On the next month, sada 5 years. Salaloba. Anani, I say, I am vulnerable. Nana ya on cancer, I say, Tommy, if my uncle is then Owen, can't he chew sadin? How do you appear to on the uncle by Abilele da? And Polka, Ebuakwasi, Abilele is a bully. I will go for Tommy. And Akwesiye wa taxi driver si Sheka, I am voting for Abilele. Kevin Kobner, I say bad man, honorable. And Mami Yunis, I say Abilele, we love and support you. James Esrifi, I say Abilele, go and come again. And Christopher Adasum, I say light one, me see, just the light one. If you are milky, or see Abilele, what, like fooling pa, if you are steady. Oh. And Tiski, or see Abilele is a cobra. Lord God. Oh, Asemu. Kweku Ade or say Adam for Bonipanie. I'm against Abilele. Kwame Asante or say I'm listening to you from Anomanje. I'm against Abilele. Catalyst or say tell the money lender that someone is also owing. So he should pay later. Okay. Sly G. Ewata for Zisheka, I am for Abilele and Akobi. Also honorable Abilele, ye brutal, I'll vote for you. And Auntie Grace, I say I'm against Abilele. El Perez for Abilele. Breaking news to Biaba. Breaking news, Abana. Yeah, but for about 22-17, Abilele 17, and Abilele 17, Tommy 18. It is Kano Obejiwadie. Kano Obesadie amau. Enkaya kwako fabu afo enkrato ono bate.
1: Just a minute.
0: Frenchman.
1: Mose wiki munyani akasa fa pate. Canadian embassy so mumano. Omedina no access to Canada. Into Wednesday ni Panama bebo Canada.
0: Yeah.
1: Pate anko Canada. Wentimi anko. Nina ni rape charges, yeah, they are too
0: no, but they are no more cancer because
1: sending no me who they said they admit
0: court be anywhere a charging is or you're guilty yes. Of allegations normal yes, level against no
1: charges in a go
0: yeah, and you know, I didn't know more problem.
1: Is it went to me, uncle?
0: Because me tell you, said uncle, captain team, no,
1: yes, omu America, there or access to America, but who's a member called Canada, a couple first game. No, but two games, you know.
0: Yeah, America.
1: Canada, you didn't have access to Canada. The game in Panama, you bono pate a movie.
0: Lord God. Is he, but, adi omu ye.
1: England for no, na ya.
0: I know, omu manipulate, he said, yeah, yeah, but I'm telling you, you're best in England.
1: Tama no boss, na ya, na case we ho.
0: I, omu fama, ofi asana, na,
1: omu cases, na. This is my and
0: you see FIFA and so me who say I mean describe you but FIFA mufama no enche me but meti me akase omo ya some word it doesn't hit enough omo ya ya omo ya ya kwasampafo FIFA ya ya kwasampafo ko because me ka se match enye pata asem no nko but who FIFA wa appoint obi se omra medi match Canada se manemra o se derby me manema
1: onko good for America. America is also be immigration process no referee doesn't qualify.
0: Yeah. Now America see immigration at the end. So I'm qualifier. Tie only obi intimi so ape from Canada because Canada is willing to accept that guy in there.
1: Anyway, the EU for man no match okudi.
0: Oh, come on. There now okay.
2: That's
0: party there. Yeah, you there party there. Yeah, a big blow at the Ghana. But anya no any be dit Ghana. Enti no mo de o monye de o me. Monsieur.
2: Yes.
0: Aujourd'hui c'est your patch. Ah.
2: Na di yanko idea.
0: Ah, yanko. There be yanko.
2: Sa.
0: There be.
2: All right. 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Offensive tropical cables. We a flame retardant cable. But more than to be good dance. So then there, you have to defy and can you more. And that's your drink and you have to go dance. Because you be energy commission for paying for approval. And to yepa. Top up on a prayer. One number 0244-015578. Ofra and 1. You go peace. So jage. C'est bien. Merci beaucoup.
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3: as you have two names, Jemu, Nelson Top, Nedini Perko, and Nelson Sobeta, in Yamuna, and Binusu, Ebujem, is answer, we need the Bibaka Kurino. It's a young house.
1: Oh my God, I am quite no beating any of Juma Mumpenny first time contract and few do not lasso as your Juma Bakum a year Juma. Labour consultant, Mrs. Hardy and Nye, I was a buying a China labour law no no yen sacrayen. A bear con any more away a castle boy as one year Ghana buying 2025-2026 cocoa season Juba dear M1 is a say, Oko international market a cocoa born at Siaba from best over 60%. Now so Ghana buying say a born or the banana on a noir and or the Marco. For on to Subio. Arahusam Ewe Chirin. Wa FIFA 2026 World Cup with Jume Dei. O my Ghana first match. Eye June Busumi Womwe. Nede Tosu Edu and so na chasena watch you for fire babe simuno. 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Nesu orua Thomas Pate on mobi. And some of the PB, Ekawehu, and Wadama, Yachanse, Eddie, Emuncheche, Asomo, Ewak, and Kasemo, and Moma, Yumay, Yaji, and what did every new Mekweho.
0: 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When any spices aba, a woman with dimpa, a woman with Dranny a day. 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
1: 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Yeso so yeshe se nyame ya adoma ye macha edikai. 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Mampeni se or what you dear and why we say Black Sons and a quiet queen or more quack or yell to my day at your my gun and him and just suffer say and what dear no one would be free a yes said dear moon and my one more qualifier or my quack would do honor boss be a down or my gun and yes share your players and a bono and was it with this not to any me ye no more so the akuma fine a dream will find abo air bono ama and yama akon kind sansika 76 million any a chain penny for boom yenua and she say a gun a man penny is one for yen yen dear di kind a move 58,929,500 Ghana citizens here. 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
2: the situation where you give part of that money no for drainage construction because there is a direct causal relationship between drainage and the sustainability of our roads. Yeah. Then I've made this point. I think the idea about question Muhammad. I'm saying, sir, there is a causal effect between drainage or lack of it and the sustainability of our roads. And you know, road maintenance fund, a buyer should look at situation where part of that money, you know, will be used for drainage construction. You just say, because right now you need funding via for drainage.
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2: 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places that drainage no ahoden so at they say you redevelop your brother fufu intimi government dem first come to share national flood control program no na intimi new drains and na baby be bridge so so anya kugun situation na say who you fell say bastard boys ma who video be be or more g gatis but I'm not going to be from who they
1: nipa ye tin ken kane na ye so afa wo som ehwe eye enwuma ani adanse hu nsem so bantima baton pese so no ahwe be janini no wo mai kana no ahwe be jafie onumanya for Francis asenso boachin sansemi William Kentu na fe Emmanuel Akole na de som ye
0: 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Seven more pro Ghana for Nenya on food in total. Now one hand near my hood was a bind to go up on so bit to me a bois. Now it was so a chifa Ghana for so our brains what on the duomo. Yen ready into me and so on. Now no no minyan format and a gemes across it to me say, way in your quino. Menu me in any quampano was a fast war. And there was in a dice in Swan and Mumu Yanko Yanko Yunko from Papa and Yahya Bonus and Yahi. San Juan also saw what was he got a Yino container this season, Yanko container if you were got an yentim. Got as a hood with Fiyan, Yanko and Yanko Preprim. When or how a hood was you to an amoe bet to me aboa. Now it's so true for a man for so no, yet my friend here the upper and up Messibre. Or say, a brave Yamupa who for Borgana for Coco saying so, Yamaf in Tianfian and Yaman, you know. Abanite. It is an carbino was his public demand Ghana from Casabre and also to Anamon. Abinant and one of them on Sony Sassi and Tim Fa and Tim Goon Hagana for an San Anamon to be one more by now to was say. As you say, I buy Naka and no other to not move on in any moon who is said to be a bit me from Waba.
3: Enko fa community nti e fa gata no yentumi akobe bi ese ko na akobopu na ese ka ye ye be mu akoma ko dun wo twenka ha ye shaase ye jade egu ho yo bibi e fre no holding points be bi a nsuo no e twan 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
3: 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Not that the mayor was so, yes, I did go. Which means, ye two no more, a dear son, no, to say, be uncle. Never than I own, I say, dear cousin, the cousin. So, what shall ne kaye, any uncle cana, me, I will form. 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
3: Nano committee of the parliament. My name is chairman, and I'm a friend, minister, no, or the works announcing, and the World Bank in Penny for. So, if you are a chassis, they will say, I can't. How many or the Abafuka chair, they say, yeah, they will be pissed away, or yeah, their mamma. To move some of mine, Saturday, the Jumadi in the dark. They are buying penny for no more Jumana catcher, they say. So, who calls the Oka for Yajumana? Sabi, if I bomb for a be no, we beat him, we ask the money because I need to over Pamay, my fine. To be seen there, Yentima on my new bamboo for Uncle Pam Sai Babon for you flow, am I a Yajuma? The Susan Sonny said, it's your tar, a yiri, a funny pa, a sage of a dear, depression in Unquan. Aha, it's a buying treaties our flat situation as a national security matter.
0: Onu mwenye mfo maten, ajeme sa kosa, enkane, na woye oswa fwebe di yitira mkurunku maso ye, na wadano we ne. 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
4: 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Another 2 years. After 2 years, no, it's a permanent rule. Who for them to contract is just money from co pension. And the ACC, who can you remember for the say, Rano and Ma only restriction? In the whole in that case, I say Shimokina. Never mind my phone, so I will have room to crack.
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5: Mini investigation I'm sure no na a honor 13 accord into a murder that we see and then see a man in soon to too far as far as say echo pew or quinum into a honor in soon a finaco into me the back home or echo pitino. No knowing to my surprise, no, tell me did the quina say. Na quina, no, they 30 to 40 years by waste and fee tax, maybe a term, na yes, aquino. Fortunately, unfortunately, still three or other, a union susa after the time of Moyano. In Tama and Messi, in Tim Sunni, to me, PM, Faro, and Kotu, Drill, Cassini, and War, Atomata, Old Station, Lara, Ba, Apenquano, and Timko.
0: 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Engineers, you go quite hard, one or so. 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
2: 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Na Tropical Cables, and no Nebusia, bad Yamam says, yay. 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safe and reliable top papa no preko and wechi visa 64 efreyin wo kon to semu nyina abusia o ma ne beye e dia ma 24/7 visa application center and ye bibio dia ma mon kan Switzerland embassy wo dia boma 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documentation support appointment booking support and afi travel consultations ni nyina ya ni bigrim e dia ma tu ni haw wo ni haw kula won inti Mr. Commonwealth Games no wo pe so beko bi nko adia no 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flavor ho fried rice and sunny fire boom and I feel so goat and so and also in pusu and so dear ho any beef on instant noodle then do me nini na flavors no we bit my jibi we are chine busi and then on dairy powder back Tim Stronus would you be trouble bridge and a panny and you may be an one who bit him the ice cream key and the goom and the dear can win. But more than artist shop would be a supermarket to be a benny be at all. Now, cost of a commercial bank and chair, yeah, and you mando super your home. One number near 0244-525908. 0244-525908. After that, Spanish was some your pa, will be a way a wholesale pharmacy shop. And what dear my brain so mele ya when you drew and ruin your fund on pharmaceutical products in yina and surgical items ningina ya available in tuba no ya shise na the op biano yi pa when I call baby unu be in yasem or when you bonus go from tiama fuguso your motto and one say obefre 0502-66-9955 0502-66-9955 but madam fre and one come will serve you better you call peace and you make you in a boy you betray one basis yeah
3: Echenya babeju.
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Oh, we a ye by chemist limited, ya and Dr. Solomon na daroma and was me so lack by chemist limited ya. 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

0: branch and dirimichilai ama abedi force tejesi look different gores atrashe through fifa la 15 ya turia chia bosnia hello 101.5 from sydney hamza phobia good evening fantastic commentary I'm just following the game nothing concern me watching the show live inside bokum Kofi Adjuman Blackman, watching you inside Bifab, Accra. Papa Sari, listening to you live from Ahonjo, Canada 2, Bosnia 1. 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I'm a boss and front of the banner by a throw for Bosnia. Sansa Mela Edibana Kotrashe. Senior Samad Janamino.
1: Well, give them the Bianca Kohana, I'm Zenwani, Yuguzu Eka. Is it quite a Canada for Nabukakra? I'm the Bosnia for so aquile back. I'm a Canada phone in April, but Sarana Comune Canada, what did you form? Canada, because Sarana Commercia Queen Moody, Banana de Sacomatica, and the Mudu and the Monomola like ideas, Fana Ted, no, only a very, very, very poor. Because Udoy, Udoy, Udoy, or more S Quana chances in this hour.

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7: 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I need a hello FM when you lie. No, we a weekend experience. Daniel official and a day, bro. Sure, nyasun. It's a B. Cause.
8: Bringing you the beat and taking over the strings. This is
9: Daniel official.
8: Turn this. DJ, I want you to turn it up. You're locked into the musical magician.
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Oh my days. 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

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Say na minya ba kuma, it's not enough. 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Or don't